0: Morocco don't have the intent to go anywhere here. Looks like that whistle is about to go. A startling start to this match with a startling goal. Another one for Ismaïl Saïbari after his effort against Brazil. Just a little bit of activity from Scotland towards the end of the half, but it's over to Steve Clark to figure this one out, because at the break...
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0: Morocco with 4 points, Scotland with three, Brazil and Haiti next. Amamouni. Scotland simply have to get it upfield somehow. Kenny McLean. Manchester found a way. McTominay moved away from Vuadi. Gannon don't now. Still a fair bit of time for Scotland here. The Tartan army still believing, but then they always do. Oh. Straight pass from Ferguson. Last thing Scotland needed as Morocco advance. And Mamouni. And goal kick is the verdict after Talbi's strike.
1: It wasn't a great final ball either to Talbi. It wasn't directly in front of him to strike, made him go wider. Scotland, another opportunity to try and get the ball up the field, but Morocco have won it back once again.
0: It's Hakimi. Robertson got there ahead of Hakimi. Brahimi. Here's McTominay. Austin going long, but Robertson gifted a moment there. It's away by Vuadi. Kenny McLean. No foul. Steve Clark colliding there with Amamouni.
1: This is the one. McLean, he wanted a foul, wasn't getting it, and then you see the coming together between Amamouni and Steve Clark.
0: The opposite, that straight through to Angus Gunn. Well, we have 2 minutes of the allotted six left. Hanley goes direct towards Ross Stewart. Two big boys to aim for up there in Stewart and Dykes. But then it is time for the hit it and hope.
1: It is, but what Scotland have done in this second half, they've panicked Morocco. They've knocked them out of their rhythm. And obviously, it'd be unbelievable for them if they were able to get a draw, because they've been great in this second half. But even if they don't, there's so many positives that they can take from this second half. You're playing against a team that, in my opinion, are one of the favourites to win the World Cup.
0: Dykes rising here. McTominay took it down quite well, considering he wanted another free kick there, but that's not happening. And Scotland gamble and go forward. They take chances. Talbi now. Amamouni! Well, it's wide, and there's still time for Scotland to boot it upfield.
1: Yeah, it's really good play. It's a great counter-attack involving both substitutes. And Amamouni, you see what he's trying to do, just find that far post. But Scotland, they just need to get the ball forward. Time is not their friend at the moment.
0: The final minute. The final 40 seconds. Hit and hope. Up to Ross Stewart. Oh, he's knocked it down here for Dykes. And it was taken away for a corner by Riyad.
1: And Riyad is not happy. He's saying it's far too easy for Scotland to be able to play that long ball. And Stewart gets up really well, but give great credit to Riyad, because he sees that the ball's going through to Dykes. And he gives a mouthful to the tackers ahead of him. And this is it for Scotland. This is everything. The 90 minutes, the injury time, all put into these last few seconds.
0: All or nothing. This is it. This has to be the moment. Ferguson's corner isn't great. Can they keep it alive? Ralston. shown a yellow card, and that is that the final whistle? It certainly looks that way. And a win for Morocco, who scored early after 69 seconds, but that was it on the goal scoring front. They were unable to add to it, and a much improved Scotland certainly asked a lot of questions in the second half. But it's Morocco who hit top spot in the group. It ends here at the Boston Stadium. Scotland 0, Morocco 1.
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3: His 3-0 record on the line. Meanwhile, today at Lumen Field, the U.S. men's soccer team played its second World Cup match, and they shut out Australia 2-0. Puck's John Oran reports the Protect College Sports Act won't be passed by the U.S. Senate before the midterm elections. I'm Frank Garrity.
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5: At the World Cup, the Americans led in Seattle today 2-0 at the half against Australia and beat the Aussies 2-0 the final. The Americans can clinch first place in their group already if Turkey loses or ties late tonight. That game starts at 11 p.m. Eastern time on FS1 from the San Francisco Bay Area, Paraguay against Turkey. In Philadelphia, Brazil against Haiti coming up on Fox TV at 8:30 p.m. Eastern time. And right now, 81st minute, Morocco still up 1-0 on Scotland in a goal in the second minute. The Tennessee Titans gave defensive tackle Jeffrey Simmons a 3-year extension worth $100 million guaranteed. American Wyndham Clark leads the U.S. Open by 4 strokes in New York. In the NHL, Jonathan Toews retired. To Major League Baseball, the Tigers and pitcher Tarek Skubal lead 2-1 over the White Sox, top of the fifth. The Cubs beat Toronto today 16-2.
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